0: students, this is your teacher. Her name is Miss Inkling. She will teach you Spanish. She was in the war, fighting with the troops. You may call her Sir.
1: First of all, today, you will learn a song in a foreign tongue. You will follow me as I say the words. We will now begin.

work up quite an appetite that way. What's for dinner? Something nourishing and hot. I could tackle quite